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Police repel an attack by bandits and recover weapons in Sokoto. Niger State Governor Bago to lead prominent personalities to the House of Representatives over the proposed establishment of state police. North Korea conducts a missile test. Detail shortly. My name is Muhammad Umar Kegama. Today is Saturday, the 24th of Rabi Thani, 1448 after Hijra, which is equivalent to the 3rd of October 2026. Now the details of the news. Vice President Kashim Shettima has said that the removal of the fuel subsidy and the foreign exchange market reforms implemented by the administration of President Bola Ahmed Tinubu are helping to restore investors' confidence and attract fresh investments into Nigeria's oil and gas sector. Shettima stated this yesterday in Victoria Island, Lagos, during the commission of the new headquarters of the Northwest Petroleum and Gas Company Limited, a local oil and gas company established in 1998. According to him, economic stability and predictability in the foreign exchange market are enabling businesses to plan their activities and make long-term investments. The vice president said the reforms implemented by the government have helped address some of the challenges that have for a long time hindered productive investment in the country. He also described the new headquarters of Northwest Petroleum as a sign of how Nigerian companies are expanding their operations and seeking to play an important role in the transformation taking place in the global energy sector. Shettima said the growth of private sector companies plays an important role in creating jobs, skills and opportunities for Nigerians, particularly young people. He added that the federal government will continue to create an environment that will encourage businesses, promote technological development and ensure the country's economic growth. Northwest Petroleum and Gas Company Limited said that since its establishment in 1998, it has expanded its operations into the marketing, storage and distribution of petroleum products, as well as other areas of the oil and gas industry. An expert in cancer research and treatment, Professor Sariki Abba Abdelkader, has called on Nigerians to give priority to cancer prevention, undergo regular medical screening, and seek treatment as soon as they notice any unusual symptoms. Professor Abdelkader, who is a specialist in bladder and prostate cancers at Northwestern University in Chicago, United States, made the call in Kano while speaking to journalists. He says some diseases are linked to certain types of cancer, adding that there are vaccines that can help protect people against some of these diseases and reduce the risk of developing cancer. The expert also describes cigarette smoking as a major factor that increases the risk of cancer, warning that the risk also applies to shisha smokers. He added that excessive alcohol consumption, lack of physical exercise, and the consumption of some contaminated or processed foods are among the factors that can increase the risk of cancer. Professor Abdelkader advised members of the public to avoid smoking, pay attention to the kind of food they eat, and engage in regular physical exercise. He also urged people not to wait until they begin to feel pain before going to the hospital, saying that cancer does not always present with pain. He called on anyone who notices symptoms such as unexplained bleeding, swelling, or alarm in the body or any unusual change to immediately seek medical attention for proper examination. Former Vice President and presidential candidate of the ADC, Atiku Abubakar, has criticized the administration of President Bola Tinubu over the rising cost of living being experienced in Nigeria. In a statement issued by the Director of Communications of this campaign team, Frank Shuaibu, Atiku said the government has failed to protect Nigerians from severe economic hardship. He also challenged President Tinubu's claim that salaries and pensions have been paid on time. He says some federal government workers have complained about delays in receiving their salaries, while pensioners continue to stage protests. Atiku compared Nigeria's situation with that of Germany, where he said taxes on petrol and diesel were reduced by $0.17 per liter from October to December in order to ease economic pressure on the people. Atiku said reducing the price of petrol could lower transportation and food costs. He said if this is eased, it will give households more money that could use to meet their daily needs.
Students of secondary schools and public tertiary institutions across Nigeria are still waiting for the commencement of the promised 100 megabyte daily free internet data, which the federal government had pledged to begin providing from October 1st. The scheme launched under the framework for providing free access to education websites is aimed at reducing the cost of internet access for students carrying out research, taking online lessons and accessing learning materials without payment. As students and parents, many schools said they had still not started benefiting from the data as planned. The Nigerian Communications Commission, NCC, clarified that the free data can only be used on education websites and applications that have been accessed and approved under their scheme. Executive Vice Chairman of the NCC, Dr. Amin Maida, said the scheme is a collaboration between the Commission, the Federal Minister of Education, and the Association of Licensed Telecommunications Operators of Nigeria, aimed at supporting President Bola Ahmed Tinubu's commitment to improving digital skills and education among citizens. Finally, students and stakeholders in the education sector called on the relevant authorities to provide further clarification and full details on how to easily access the approved website in order to ensure that the objectives for which the scheme was established are achieved. The bandits who kidnapped 19 young people preparing to commit the National Youth Service Corps program have demanded a ransom of 950 million naira for their release. Reports said the incident occurred on Thursday when the youth were traveling from Ibadan in Oyo State to NYC orientation camps in Abia and Akwa Ibom states. The bandits intercepted two buses carrying the youth along the Oweri Onitsha Road in the Umuahia area of Imo State and took 19 people into the forest. The managing director of the transport company, Seapan, confirmed that the kidnappers contacted some of the victims' families and demanded 50 million naira for each person, amounting to 950 million naira for the 19 victims. The report said the bus drivers escaped from the scene and alerted security agencies, who began efforts to locate and rescue the kidnapped persons. On Thursday last week, the Imo State Police Command said 10 people had been rescued, although it did not confirm whether those rescued were among the kidnapped prospective co-members. The incident has left the affected families in fear, while security agencies continue efforts to locate the remaining kidnapped persons. The Sokoto State Police Command has fallen attacked by bandits in Zabare village in Isa local government area and recovered two rocket launchers and other weapons. The command spokesperson, DSP Amiru Payu, said the attack occurred when the bandits began shooting in an attempt to cause panic among residents of the area. He said after receiving an emergency call, the police officer in charge of the Isa area deployed security personnel, including officers from the anti-kidnapping unit and the criminal investigation department. According to him, the security personnel exchanged gunfire with the bandits, forcing them to flee into a nearby forest where they were suspected to have sustained injuries. Afterward, the officers searched the forest around in the area and recovered two rocket launchers, two AK-47 rounds, and a Tecno mobile phone. Other items recovered included a military cap, a winter cap, five pairs of shoes, and a raincoat. The State Commissioner of Police hired to Hassan Shafa commended the officers for their rapid response. He also called residents of the state to remain vigilant and report any suspicious person or activity to the police. The news comes to you from the News and Current Affairs Department of Rahama Radio 97.3 FM. 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The news will continue after the break.

Welcome back. The Kano State House of Assembly has begun considering a bill seeking the establishment of state police posts. Copies of the bill have been distributed to lawmakers for reading and consideration of its contents before it is presented again on the floor of the House for further deliberation. The bill is expected to be presented for second reading on October 12, 2026. The Speaker of the Kano State House of Assembly, Jibril Ismail Falgori, as the state needs additional ways of strengthening security, adding that the state police system is among the measures being considered to improve security. The bill comes at a time when discussions are continuing at the national level on reforming the police system and allowing states to establish their own police forces. On the foreign scene, Kim Yo-jong, the sister of North Korean leader Kim Jong-un, and one of the most influential figures in the country's government, I said that Pyongyang conducted a test of a medium-range strategic missile on Saturday morning. She also said that her brother, the country's leader, Kim Jong-un, personally attended and supervised the test exercise. Initial reports about the test came from South Korea, who said that at least one missile was launched and traveled approximately 700 kilometers from the eastern coast of North Korea before falling into the Sea of Japan. The development comes after Pyongyang rejected a request from Seoul to apologize for an explosion that occurred in the demilitarized zone, which seriously injured two South Korean soldiers. Seoul authorities said the explosion originated from landmines planted by North Korea. However, North Korea rejected the allegation and dismissed the call for an apology. The government of Nigeria has begun a program to provide weapons to some civilians to help them defend themselves and their communities against attacks by terrorist groups. The measure comes as some parts of the country are facing the threat of terrorist attacks, prompting the government to increase its focus on community security. Reports say that the program is among the measures being taken by the country to strengthen community security and enable people to help protect their areas. However, such a program needs to be implemented under strict security regulations and the supervision of the relevant authorities in order to prevent the weapons from escalating conflict or falling into the hands of unsuitable individuals. The president of Guinea, Mamadi Doumbouya, has pardoned opposition leader Aliou Ba and several other people who had been sentenced to terms of imprisonment. Aliou Ba was among 217 people pardoned by Doumbouya during celebration marking Guinea's 68th independence anniversary. Ba, who is the leader of the movement, Democratic Liberal Party, had been held in detention following a two-year prison sentence over allegations of defaming the president in 2024. In June 2026, the court ordered his immediate and unconditional release, stating that some of his rights relating to freedom of expression and freedom of speech had been violated. To end the news recap of the headlines, Kashim Shettima says the removal of the fuel subsidy is responsible for the influx of investors into Nigeria. Police repel an attack by bandits and recover weapons in Sokoto. Niger State Governor Bago to lead prominent personalities to the House of Representatives over the proposed establishment of state police. North Korea conducts a missile test. On behalf of the news editor, Tukres Tukur, the DCA, Usman Ibrahim Detti, this is Muhammad Umar Kegama, thanking you for listening.

0: That was Rama Comprehensive News brought to you by Muhammad Umar Kegama from News and Current Affairs of Fatima and of Rahmah Radio. For more news and updates, stay with us at 7:30 PM for Labarade Rotini in Hausa.
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